Once, but I was so engulfed in the OE, I never made it to the dope. You speak of hardcore. Why the DJ sweating out all the problems and troubles of the day? Why this fine, bow-legged girl finds all I doze? Loves, lukewarm lullabies in your left ear. Competing with set it off in the right. But it all blends perfectly. Let the liquor tell it. Hey, hey, look, baby, they playing our song. And the crowd goes wild, as if Holyfield has just won the fight. But in actuality,

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1: The family essentially is a community of everybody doing a different part, everybody being different, everybody, you know? And in a household, you learn about authority, right? 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

0: 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People perceive not give up. 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Don't talk at you, don't talk at you, don't talk at you, poor fella.
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I told you, I can say I'm from the shy, but I'm from the go. We keep it going and I never stop. Yo, I like to do a show. Go to a spot.

My knot will corrupt the small files of neurons that might be for breakfast. Later over coffee, you told me to fight. I suppose that got me started talking about myself.